Okay, 10 signal 2.

Lincoln 5, CE 5. Attention FS7. Belmont West Department, number 71 Belmont Court, unit number 9. 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Lincoln 5, CA 5, attention FS7. Belmont West Department, number 71 Belmont Court, unit 9. 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
1: Hello, I'm answering 56.
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0: 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He's losing consciousness. 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
1: Okay,
0: mail party is in and out of consciousness.
1: Okay.

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1: 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Sorry, I'm CA8 also. 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
0: FS7?
1: Be advised, I have an MVC at Belmont Street and Belmont Avenue. Looks like the motor vehicle may have struck the building, I'll advise.
0: You said this was Belmont Street and Belmont Avenue? Is that correct?
1: That's correct, Marilyn.
0: Wolf, that apparatus.

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1: Harlem, answering SS7.
0: This is a 2-car MVA. The car did make contact with the building. However, there doesn't appear to be structural damage at this time, but the car did make contact with the building.
1: Received. 2-car motor vehicle accident. 1 car into the building. Lestat apparatus, 2030.

0: Foxton Fire Department, striking box 2513. Motor vehicle accident. Car struck the building. Belmont Street to Belmont Avenue.
1: 7 calling fire alarm. Be advised, one of the vehicles is also smoking at this time.
2: Repeat.

0: 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Engine's high.
1: 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Motor vehicle accident, car struck a building. 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Motor vehicle accident, car struck a building. Belmont Street and Belmont Avenue. Crossing 2513 for a motor vehicle accident, car struck the building, Belmont Street, Belmont Avenue. You have a 211 response with the rescue and EMS, 56, Channel 2, be a paragraph.
0: 56 says Belmont Street, Belmont Avenue, 211 of the rescue and EMS, Channel 2. 56, Engine 5, go ahead with your message.
2: Yeah, this is a two vehicle accident. We have four patients. BLS. It struck the building. As of right now, I can't notice any structural damage to the building.
0: Okay, message received. Fire alarm, can you start another BLS ambulance?
1: That's affirmative. We'll start CA10.
2: Engine 5 to 56, actually you can't for our last BLS. There's going to be one patient going.
0: Okay, message received. Fire alarm, do you have that? We do not need that ambulance.
1: Okay, fire alarm, how's that direct?
0: Fire alarm, 56 is on the scene, go on to in command.
1: 56, you're at Belmont Street and Belmont Avenue, going on channel 2 in command at 2034.
2: Medic 2, responding to Belmont Street and Belmont Avenue.
1: Medic 2, you have the call responding, 2034.
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1: SP1's clear at 275 Main.
0: SP1 clear, 277 Main Street, 2035. CA10, Father Bills, number 124 of Manly Street, on the shelter side, for swollen feet, CA10. Father Bills, number 124 Manly Street, on the shelter side, for swollen feet.

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1: Kyle, I'm answering Belmont Street Command.
0: I'm returning the rescue.
1: Returning the rescue at 2036.
0: I just need one BLS unit. If you have an ALS, you can return that.
1: Received. I'm calling Medic 2. You can return acknowledge.
0: Thank you.
1: 2037.

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0: So we're going to have you respond to Dixie Building, number 106 Main Street, apartment 506, for a nail party vomiting.
1: The rescue is responding, 106 Main Street, apartment 506.
0: 2042.
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0: 2042. The rescue on ARC 87, the Dixie Building, 106 Main Street, apartment 506. For vomiting, CA7 with the rescue on air, Dixie Building, 106 Main Street, apartment 506, for male party vomiting.

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1: Hello, answering 56.
0: Returning squatting in ladder 1. I'll be clearing the scene. Engine 5 will be in command. They'll have the report.
1: Returning squad A, ladder 1. You're clearing the scene. Engine 5 remaining on scene. They will have the report. 2043.

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0: Okay, respond to the Douglas House, number 20 Haverhill Street, apartment 619, adult male, psyche valve. Please are on scene.
1: Received, shows
0: this one in 20 Haverhill. You have it. Oh, I'm calling Squad A.
2: Squad A, sir.
0: Sir, we're going to have you respond to the Douglas House, 20 Haverhill Street, apartment 619. Adult male psyche valve, police are on scene. At 20:45.

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Also Engine 2, Medic 1 responding, number 24, Rutland Square, between Market Street and Lyon Avenue, EMS at 2056.

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Boston Fire Department, striking box 3321. Report a vehicle accident with entrapment in the area of 89 Cross Street.

Okay, attention engine 3, ladder 1, rescue. Make 4, CE10, FS7. Poor vehicle accident with entrapment in area of 89 Cross Street. That's Squad A, attention engine 3, ladder 1, rescue. 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

0: 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You have a 201 response with the rescue and EMS 56 channel to the Via Viagra.
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Engine 5, CA6, number 20 Ellis Street, apartment number 2, off of 308 Pleasant Street. 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

Engine 7, attention TA7. In the area of the Domino's Pizza, number 1085 North Montello Street, this is going to be in a gray Lexus for a female party having a panic attack. Engine 7, TA7. In the area of Domino's Pizza, number 1085 North Montello Street, in a gray Lexus for a female party having a panic attack.

0: 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I'm FS7. 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I'm in service.
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0: So we received it as a gray Lexus. Hello, I'm calling engine 7.
1: 7
0: per the police, that party is directly across the street from you. 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
1: They get the last transmission to report.
0: The party you are looking for is directly across the street from you. They can see you.
1: Proceed.
0: 2128.

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0: 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We can tell squad A will be in service as well. 56 on this report.
1: Engine 3 remaining on scene, awaiting the tow. Squad A will be in service. 56 will have the report. 2129.
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0: 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Engine 4, medic 2, number 39, George Street, between Hammond Street and LaFoy Street, for chest and throat tightness.
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Engine 5, Engine 2, Routed 2, Central Station Alarm, number 784 Belmont Street, Dunkin' Donuts.

0: Brockton Fire Department transmitting box 2435, Central Station Alarm, number 784 Belmont Street, Dunkin' Donuts. You have a 2-1 response, 56 channel 2 will be a fire ground.
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0: 56, be advised, the zone is zone number 992, general fire.
1: Message received.
0: WPKA 602, clear at 2334.

0: 784 Belmont Street. We have nothing showing from the front. We're investigating.
1: Skyline 56, Center 5 is at 784 Belmont Street. They have nothing shown from the front. Investigating.
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1: Man, answer.
0: So you need the key holder to respond or just call in?
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1: Phyla, I'm answering Belmont Street Command.
0: We're investigating a smoke condition in the kitchen. We will need that keyhole to respond.
1: Smoke condition in the kitchen. We left a message for the keyholder. I'm going to call back the alarm company, see if they have any other numbers.

0: to the command. We have one AC unit running and an exhaust fan running. No indication of smoke up here.
1: Okay, receive. This does smell like a belt. See if you can open those units up.
0: Received.

0: Charlie, I'm calling Belmont Street Command.
1: And answer.
0: Sir, be advised, we got a hold of security. They are going to call a key holder, and we're awaiting an EPA.
1: Okay, that's
0: 2350.

0: Shut down both units. 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We'll open up the second now.
1: Okay, receive. Which unit did you open up? The vent fan or the HVAC?
0: HVAC. There's two HVAC units up here. Well, three technically, but both of them were running. We shut them both down, and we found it. We have a burnt-out belt.
1: Okay, let's see if you're going to shut that unit down.
0: That's affirmative. We'll turn the other one back on.

0: Belmont Street Command, call Philo.
1: Philo, I'm answering Belmont Street Command.
0: This was a burned belt in an HVAC unit. The unit shut down. We'll be clearing the scene, but you can relay that information to the key holder.
1: This is a burnt belt in the HVAC unit. The unit's been shut down. We'll update the key holder. 2356.

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0: Sir, respond to 589 North Montana Street, apartment number 1, for a pregnant female had passed out. She is awake at this time.
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123 on Air Medic 4, number 589 North Montello Street, apartment number 1, between King Avenue and Ames Street. This is for a female, 5 weeks pregnant, had passed out, is awake at this time. Engine 3 on Air Medic 4, number 589 North Montello Street, apartment number 1, between King Avenue and Ames Street. A female, 5 weeks pregnant, had passed out, is awake at this time.

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1: 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Ladder 4, CA 6 responding to number 37 Breeder Street between George and Hammond Streets, EMS at 115.

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Latitude Medic Team 386 responding, number 25, Trabu Street, between Denton Street and Lawrence Street. EMS 217.

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384-CAE, Brockton Police Department, number 7 Commercial Street, in the lockup, for a female party, general weakness, sweating, chills. 384-CAE, Brockton Police Department, number 7 Commercial Street, in the lockup, female party has chills, general weakness, and sweating.

Okay, verifying you have the call, 7 Commercial Street in Alaska. Engine 4, CA8 responding, Brogdon Police Department, number 7 Commercial Street, in the lockup, EMS 354.

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Caffrey Towers Alpha Building, number 755 Crescent Street. 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

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Between Nadine Road and East Street, EMS 542.

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707 CAE, number 145 Drew Avenue, between Anawan Street and Thomas Street. For an elderly female party complaining of dizzy and nausea. Engine 7 CAE, 145 Drew Avenue, for the elderly female feeling dizzy and nauseous.

0: 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Number 56, Kalmar Street, between Fulton Street and Warren Avenue. 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Number 145, Drew Avenue, between Anawan Street and Thomas Street. EMS at 642.
1: Engine 2 is off 56, Kalmar Street.
0: Engine 2 of 56, Kalmar Street, 642.

656 Kalmar Street. 656 Kalmar Street at 6:43.

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Asylum, CAA transport into Brockton Hospital. CAA transport into Brockton Hospital, 657.

And it's very nice for you, number 91 Woodland Avenue, difficulty breathing.

再次约报给。Okay.

102, medic 138, Meadowbrook Road, low blood pressure. 102, medic 138, Meadowbrook Road, for low blood pressure dizziness.

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And 4 CA9251 Crescent Street, Cape Way for fall.

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0: Did this call originate from Building 10? Because Building 30 said there's nobody here.
1: That was a male party that was sitting outside. He did not specify what building.

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Fast about 7452, 680 Center Street, Parkton Hospital. Enter 4, engine 7, light of 4. Fast about 7452, 680 Center Street, Parkton Hospital.

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0: document. Go ahead, just 7. Step with security. They're taking us to what they believe is stairway 11, the loading dock area. Okay, they think that's where the alarm is, or? That's what they believe. Check it out, let me know. Ladder 4, command. Go ahead, ladder 4.
1: We are at stairway 11 right now. We had an emergency exit only door that was open and alarming. We are checking right now for any other device.
0: Okay, receive. I doubt that would be it, but let me check the panel.

0: answer. Visuals indicating Stair 11, Tampa. Fire monitor zone. Do any Tampa switch down there, anything?
1: Not that we found at this time. We're still looking with security.

0: is there a standpipe in that stairwell?
1: That's a negative. We have a sprinkler system, but it's approximately 20 feet up, so there's no access to that.
0: Okay, receiver. Do me a favor, just check up a couple floors. Let me know if you see anything else, and then we'll try for a reset.
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0: 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May I call on engine 7?
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0: Flyer 2, medic 1, 70, Churchill Avenue, possible seizure. Flyer 2, medic 1, number 70, Churchill Avenue, possible seizure.
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0: 152 on 20.

0: Tennessee Command calling for Island. This was a tamper valve, stairway 11. We're unable to reset the system. Maintenance is on scene, aware of the situation. Contact an alarm company. All aircraft will be in service. 56 will have the report investigated.
1: 56 will report on our medicine service investigated. Tampa switch, stairway 11, unable to reset, maintenance is on scene, will notify. 1307.

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84, squadron, line of 4, rescue, FS7, night 3, CA8. 11 Commercial Street, this is a train incident. Patty's been struck by a train. 11 Commercial Street, just north of the station. Coming in that one. 84, squadron, line of 4, rescue, medic 3, CA8. Patty struck by the train, 11 Commercial Street, north of the station.

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0: Fire Department, transmitted bus 1444 for a train accident. 11 Commercial Street, 2-1 response with the rescue and EMS, can't reach fire ground.
1: 56 is responding to 11 Commercial Street for a report of body struck by the train. 2-1 with the rescue on EMS channel 2. 56 is at 11 Commercial. We're investigating. We're not sure if it's at the police station or north of the police station. We're still investigating.
0: We've got a couple conflicting reports about the location. There are two patients.
1: Okay, received. We're getting reports now that it might be south of the station. We're still investigating. South of the police station is what I'm talking about.
0: Received, south of the police station.
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0: call him a rescue. Head down south. It looks like it's down by Crescent. The train has stopped down that way.
1: Command call, Farlow.
2: Have
1: companies respond to the tracks down by Crescent or School Street. Crescent Street. That train, the train seems to be stopped down there. Received, have companies respond there.
2: All apparatus responding. Respond to 140 School Street at the bridge. Medic 3, did you receive?
3: Medic 3, we have that.
2: FSL CH, have the update.
3: Thank you.

Latitude, come in. Ladder 4, come in. Go ahead, ladder 4. This party is going to be behind 68 Perkins Street. Okay, is that where you want the CA? I haven't reached the patient yet, but I'm going to try to find a better way to get up here. Rescue to level 4. Go ahead. When you make patient contact, let me know what's needed in the equipment. Okay, receive. Command call ladder 4. I got the CA and the medics down here. I just need to know where you want them. Okay, so there's an empty lot across from the George Knight on Perkins Street. If we can gain entry through there and cut the fence, that's going to be the best way to get them out. Okay, receive. So there's going to be 63 Perkins Street. Rescue to Rescue Alpha, heads to 63 Perkins Street.

904. With the medics walking down the track now, I'm going to relocate the CA to Perkins Street, NFS 7. 904 received.

0: 56 A to command. Do you want to relocate 56? That's affirmative. Where were you? I'm up on the tracks now.
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0: Ladder 4, con command. Go ahead, Ladder 4. Advise medical FS7 that there's a tow truck with a postal van blocking the gate that they're going to need to access. She's on the road. Hopefully she heard that. Are we going to be able to get in there or what? There's a large gate that needs to be cut. But yes, there is access. Okay, receive. Rescue the ladder 4. Danger 4.
2: Deploy the rescue with the padlock.
0: Right on the rescue, stuck in the case, falls out of there. You guys make your way to the first one. We got another one to get through over here.

0: opened. Command received. Rescue, come in. Command answer. You can get med plate available.
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0: 30 and that she's got the police on.
1: Ladder 1, number 30, Emmett Street. The call is pending on the police board. I'll notify them.

on the rescue. 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Are we thinking of med flight or we're going to go ground? If med flight's available, we're going to go that.

0: Circuit Street Command, call Philo. Did you say 15 to 17 for Metroid? 15 to 17 minutes?
1: That's affirmative, 15 to 17 minutes.
0: Okay, once you found Metroid, we're going to pick out a landing zone. I'll get back to you.
1: Received.

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1: Follow
0: up,
1: thank you, ma'am.
0: Landing zone will be the Boston Medical South.
1: Do you see South Korea?
0: That's correct.
1: Any information on the patient stat?
0: Can you repeat that?
1: Any information on the patient, weight or anything?
0: I'll get back to you.

Final call, line of one. Line of one. Sir, police are responding. Okay, you can cancel. Thank you.

0: confirm, Cap. You said we do not need that medic unit. We're going to need you to bring it to BMC Self. They're all accounted for down here. They all went out. Okay, received. We'll take it to BMC Self. We'll take the squad down and pick up that last firefighter as well. Received.
1: Orchestra Command, call and follow.

We had one person struck by the train in the vicinity of 63 Burlington Street. Person's en route to BMC South to meet med flight. All apparatus will be returning shortly. 56 will have the report. Services rendered.

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1: Can you repeat that?
0: 56, I'm just making sure you're hearing me.
1: Yeah, I'm hearing you on one radio. I got two going. I didn't hear you on the other one.
0: Thank you.

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0: 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One firefighter detailed with a medic.
1: He's got EMC South.

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Squad A, Engine 7 Ladder 1, Central Station Alarm, 364 North Main Street, Boulangerie Bakery. Squad A, Avery 7.

0: Midpoint Commander, fire alarm. Finalizing Midpoint Command. Midpoint is clear of landing zone. Transient terminated. End of 3 returning to service.
1: Midpoint clear of the landing zone. End of 3 returning. 4059.

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0: 12 Main Street, command call, file up. 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
0: Final, I'm calling Squad 8. Did you receive it? You can clear?
1: 20 has it.
0: 15 03.

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1: Tango 33, command.
0: This will be investigated. 56 will have the report, ladder 1's in service.
1: Investigated 56 with the report, ladder 1 in service at 1505.
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0: We have mom down here with us. 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
1: We just arrived at 61 now. 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
0: Can we repeat that?
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0: You can see if anybody's home and tell him that we're transporting to BMC.
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Engine 3 is returning EMF. 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

0: 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Respond to the rear of Shaw's at 641 Bell Entry for potty with disability walk-in.
1: Engine 5 to fire alarm, can you say again that last transmission?
0: 641 Belmont Street, Shaw's, for potty with difficulty walking at the rear.
1: Engine 5 has that, thank you.
0: Well, I'm calling CA6. Can you take that call with Engine 5?
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